and the rain comes down like tears, and the rain comes down like tears, like tears.

my reputation is too high for let somebody drag me with weed. I'll take a drink of whiskey, but long as day I live, you never hear telling me food with no cigarettes. You know something that ain't good for me. Police catch me, then they gonna write a big story. The wolf chinned the moon, pulled the stars down, and I think he had the shining thing. You know what I mean? That's like...